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3: Hello. I'm Randy Hyde, pastor of Harvest Christian Fellowship in Niantic. The guilt and condemnation that comes from addiction is devastating. Over the years, I've heard their lonely cries for help and for forgiveness. They promise everything, begging not to be rejected, only to fail and fail again. William Sangster was a very compassionate pastor in England. He once told the story of a Christian man who had slipped and fell back into his addiction. Losing everything and everyone, he literally lived in the gutters of life. Ready to end his life, he decided to see Pastor Sangster. Seeing him, he began to cry a deep, gut-wrenching cry. He said, "I know I'm in the gutter again." Begging for a morsel of hope, he cried, "I don't belong here, do I? Please tell me I don't." The pastor, with the softest voice and the kindest eyes, answered, "No, no." Putting his arm around him, "You don't belong here, son. Heaven is your home. Do you understand? You don't belong in the pit of sin either. You belong with Jesus, and you belong to Jesus. Won't you ask him to save you today?" For more information, see harvestcf.net.
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1: Rumors spread around. United Texas town. About the shack outside the game. 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
1: Hello, I'm Randy Hyde, pastor of Harvest Christian Fellowship in Niantic. In Luke 13:34, Jesus was saddened by those who pushed him away. 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

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Keep listening. 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
4: Hello, I'm Randy Hyde, pastor of Harvest Christian Fellowship in Niantic. Paul Harvey once told the story of a boy who was extremely cruel. One day he caught some baby birds, threw them in a paper sack, and laughingly swung it. An old man, hearing the fluttering wings and fearful chirps, asked what was in the sack. "Baby sparrows," smirked the boy. "What you gonna do with them?" inquired the old man. "Oh, I'm gonna take them one by one, pull their feathers out, and watch my cat slowly kill them." "How much would you sell them for?" asked the compassionate old man. The cruel boy threw out a selfish number. The old man said, "Sold." The old man quickly untwisted the wire and set the birds to freely fly away in the bright blue sky. That's exactly why Jesus died on the cross and rose again. We were caught by a cruel master who tortured us in our hearts, imprisoned us in our sins. Jesus came sinless and paid for all our sins on the cross. Won't you receive his forgiveness today by inviting him into your heart? 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
1: Trending now.
2: The FBI is warning World Cup fans to watch out for scams targeting tickets, rental properties, and memorabilia as the tournament begins. PJ O'Brien, special agent in charge of the FBI New Haven office, says scammers are taking advantage of fans traveling to the event. O'Brien said, "We've seen scams pop up primarily in rental properties, then tickets, and then memorabilia." The New London Public Library will host cooling centers in the adult reading room from 9:30 a.m. to 5 p.m. today and tomorrow. The Citizen Senior Center will also be available for cooling between 8:30 and 3:30 today. The cooling centers are being opened due to the forecasted heat and humidity. An American Airlines flight recently took an odd turn after boarding. TikTok clips show the crew returning to the gate because the pilot was sleepy. FAA rules require that the pilots rest. Well, that's a good rule. The airline can end the flight if the crew members are too tired. And tonight at the Guard Arts Center is the Tabernacle Choir performing at 7. The tickets are free for this event, but do require advanced registration through the box office. I am Franco, and that is some of what's trending.
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11: Got another hot and humid day on tap today. Air temperatures inland peaking in the mid-90s, but when you combine with the humidity, it will feel more like triple digits across much of the state this afternoon. That heat and humidity also leading to building clouds, the chance for an isolated thunderstorm later this afternoon. Some of those storms could be strong or even severe. So keep an eye to the sky and stay weather aware today. Tomorrow, some relief sets in for the weekend. Temperatures still reaching the upper 80s to around 90 degrees, but the humidity will drop off quite a bit. So it'll be a whole lot more comfortable, a touch on the breezy side, but plenty of sunshine for your Saturday. Sunday, we see clouds building through the day, a bit cooler, and that gives way to another chance for some storms late in the evening. We start out the work week closer to average temperature-wise, highs peaking in the low 80s, with a mix of clouds and sunshine through the first half of the work week. From the First Alert Forecast Center at Channel 3, I'm meteorologist Tyler Hughes.
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0: Marshall Tucker Band, Classic Rock, 98.7 WNLC. They're playing Indian Ranch on August 15th. 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And you can still enter to win tickets for those shows. 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I'm Angie. Thanks for joining me. Welcome. It's Friday. Feels good, doesn't it? Up next, Stones.
1: Hello, I'm Randy Hyde, pastor of Harvest Christian Fellowship in Niantic. Long ago, a tribal chief ruled in Russia. Suddenly, thieves began to steal within the tribe. First with small items, graduating to larger expensive items. The chief issued 10 lashes to the thief when caught. The stealing increased, and so did the punishment of 40 lashes, which meant sure death. Everyone was shocked when the thief was found to be the chief's mother. The tribe assembled, and the chief's mother's frail back was exposed as she was tied to a stake. The punisher appeared, cracking his whip like the clap of a thunder. Everyone held their breath, eyes darting back and forth as the Punisher recoiled his arm to deliver a deathly strike. Suddenly a cry came, "Stop!" Gasps and tears fell as the chief exposed his back and shielded his guilty frail mother. Each strike sliced deep into his innocent back. As the whip cut, the crowd cried. The mother melted, and the loving son suffered and died. Oh, Jesus loves you so. He suffered and died for us on the cross. Won't you receive him as your Savior today? For more information, see harvestcf.net.
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0: Van Halen, Classic Rock, 98.7 WNLC. I'm into. We also heard from the Rolling Stones. They are releasing 5 special vinyl versions of the new album, Foreign Tongues, featuring a different Marvel superhero and a matching comic insert. They come out the same day as the album, on July 10th.
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2: Trending now.
3: An inmate is dead after being found unresponsive in his cell at the Corrigan Correctional Center. Police say the State Office of the Inspector General is investigating the death. Congratulations to the class of 2026. 511 students graduated yesterday from Norwich Free Academy. Krispy Kreme is celebrating the start of the World Cup with donuts. What else? They're dipping their glazed donuts in different color icing and topping them off with sprinkles and candy soccer balls. Taylor Swift has been inducted into the Songwriters Hall of Fame, making her the second youngest artist ever to be inducted into the hall. The first, well, back then they called him Little Stevie Wonder. And tonight at Ocean Beach, it's the Kids Silly Hat Parade, a fun family-friendly event. Kickoff is on the boardwalk, followed by the music of Madonna, Pat Benatar, and Janis Joplin being performed, and then it's fireworks. I am Franco. Make it a great weekend.
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9: Got another hot and humid day on tap today. Air temperatures inland peaking in the mid-90s, but when you combine with the humidity, it will feel more like triple digits across much of the state this afternoon. That heat and humidity also leading to building clouds, the chance

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1: Trending now.
2: The FBI is warning World Cup fans to watch out for scams targeting tickets, rental properties, and memorabilia as the tournament begins. PJ O'Brien, special agent in charge of the FBI New Haven office, says scammers are taking advantage of fans traveling to the event. O'Brien said, "We've seen scams pop up primarily in rental properties, then tickets, and then memorabilia." The New London Public Library will host cooling centers in the adult reading room from 9:30 a.m. to 5 p.m. today and tomorrow. The Citizen Senior Center will also be available for cooling between 8:30 and 3:30 today. The cooling centers are being opened due to the forecasted heat and humidity. An American Airlines flight recently took an odd turn after boarding. TikTok clips show the crew returning to the gate because the pilot was sleepy. FAA rules require that the pilots rest. Well, that's a good rule. The airline can end the flight if the crew members are too tired. And tonight at the Guard Arts Center, it's the Tabernacle Choir performing at 7. The tickets are free for this event, but do require advanced registration through the box office. I am Franco, and that is some of what's trending.
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8: Got another hot and humid day on tap today. Air temperatures inland peaking in the mid-90s, but when you combine with the humidity, it will feel more like triple digits across much of the state this afternoon. That heat and humidity also leading to building clouds, the chance for an isolated thunderstorm later this afternoon. Some of those storms could be strong or even severe. So keep an eye to the sky and stay weather aware today. Tomorrow, some relief sets in for the weekend. Temperatures still reaching the upper 80s to around 90 degrees, but the humidity will drop off quite a bit. So it'll be a whole lot more comfortable, a touch on the breezy side, but plenty of sunshine for your Saturday. Sunday, we see clouds building through the day, a bit cooler, and that gives way to another chance for some storms late in the evening. We start out the work week closer to average temperature-wise, highs peaking in the low 80s, with a mix of clouds and sunshine through the first half of the work week. From the First Alert Forecast Center at Channel 3, I'm meteorologist Tyler Hughes.
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0: 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Good morning, all. Thanks for joining me. I'm Angie. Tickets go on sale in just a little bit for Stained at Mohegan Sun Arena. 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

0: The Blime on Classic Rock 98.7 WNLC. I'm Angie. The weekend is nearly here. Of course, it's a double shot weekend that begins tonight at 6. Other things that are going on in our area, Devo plays the Premier Theater at Foxwoods tomorrow night at 8. It's Wet Leg Sunday at 7 p.m. at Mohegan Sun Arena. The Strawberry Festival is 11 a.m. to 6 p.m. both Saturday and Sunday at Old Mystic Village. It's the Relay for Life of Southeastern Connecticut tomorrow between 10 and 10 at Dodd Stadium in Norwich. And A Reason to Ride happens Sunday at the Plainfield VFW. You can get details at areasontoride.org. 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
2: Trending now.
3: An inmate is dead after being found unresponsive in his cell at the Corrigan Correctional Center. Police say the State Office of the Inspector General is investigating the death. Congratulations to the class of 2026. 511 students graduated yesterday from Norwich Free Academy. Krispy Kreme is celebrating the start of the World Cup with donuts. What else? They're dipping their glazed donuts in different color icing and topping them off with sprinkles and candy soccer balls. Taylor Swift has been inducted into the Songwriters Hall of Fame, making her the second youngest artist ever to be inducted into the hall. The first, well, back then they called them Little Stevie Wonder. I am Franco. Make it a great weekend.
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0: But plenty of sunshine for your Saturday. Sunday, we see clouds building through the day, a bit cooler, and that gives way to another chance for some storms late in the evening. We start out the work week closer to average temperature-wise, highs peaking in the low 80s, with a mix of clouds and sunshine through the first half of the work week. From the First Alert Forecast Center at Channel 3, I'm meteorologist Tyler Hughes.
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2: The FBI is warning World Cup fans to watch out for scams targeting tickets, rental properties, and memorabilia as the tournament begins. PJ O'Brien, special agent in charge of the FBI New Haven office, says scammers are taking advantage of fans traveling to the event. O'Brien said, "We've seen scams pop up primarily in rental properties, then tickets, and then memorabilia." The New London Public Library will host cooling centers in the adult reading room from 9:30 a.m. to 5 p.m. today and tomorrow. The Citizen Senior Center will also be available for cooling between 8:30 and 3:30 today. The cooling centers are being opened due to the forecasted heat and humidity. An American Airlines flight recently took an odd turn after boarding. TikTok clips show the crew returning to the gate because the pilot was sleepy. FAA rules require that the pilots rest. Well, that's a good rule. The airline can end the flight if the crew members are too tired. And tonight at the Guard Arts Center is the Tabernacle Choir performing at 7. The tickets are free for this event, but do require advanced registration through the box office. I am Franco, and that is some of what's trending.

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5: Got another hot and humid day on tap today. Air temperatures inland peaking in the mid-90s, but when you combine with the humidity, it will feel more like triple digits across much of the state this afternoon. That heat and humidity also leading to building clouds, the chance for an isolated thunderstorm later this afternoon. Some of those storms could be strong or even severe. So keep an eye to the sky and stay weather aware today. Tomorrow, some relief sets in for the weekend. Temperatures still reaching the upper 80s to around 90 degrees, but the humidity will drop off quite a bit. So it'll be a whole lot more comfortable, a touch on the breezy side, but plenty of sunshine for your Saturday. Sunday, we see clouds building through the day, a bit cooler, and that gives way to another chance for some storms late in the evening. We start out the work week closer to average temperature-wise, highs peaking in the low 80s, with a mix of clouds and sunshine through the first half of the work week. From the First Alert Forecast Center at Channel 3, I'm meteorologist Tyler Hughes.
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0: Pearl Jam, Classic Rock, 98.7 WNLC. I'm Angie. In Rock News, Motley Crue have announced that their biopic, The Dirt, will hit the big screens at Regal for one night only on Saturday, June 27th at 98 locations across the country. Rush have begun their 50-something tour with drummer Annika Niles, getting rave reviews. She said it was a challenge, but she threw herself into preparing for the tour with a lot of rehearsing. It was on June 12th, back in 1982, about 750,000 people were at Central Park for a No Nukes rally. Performances from Springsteen, Tom Petty and the Heartbreakers, also the Doobie Brothers, and many more as well. It was on this date in 2003. Phil Collins and Queen were among those inducted into the Songwriters Hall of Fame. And with birthdays today, Kenny Wayne Shepherd and the late Brad Delp. That's the Classic Rock Report, WNLC.
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0: Blue Oyster Cult on Classic Rock 98.7 WNLC. I'm Angie. I hope you have a great weekend. Thanks for joining me this morning. Ron Drew is in after 9, and yes, begin a classic rock block next. I'm hoping you can stop by tomorrow. The Relay for Life is happening at Dodds Stadium in Norwich from 10 a.m. to 10 p.m., a chance to come together to celebrate cancer survivors and remember loved ones lost. If you can come by, please do. And if you need more information, just go to WNLC.com.
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11: Got another hot and humid day on tap today. Air temperatures inland peaking in the mid-90s, but when you combine with the humidity, it will feel more like triple digits across much of the state this afternoon. That heat and humidity also leading to building clouds, the chance for an isolated thunderstorm later this afternoon. Some of those storms could be strong or even severe. So keep an eye to the sky and stay weather aware today. Tomorrow, some relief sets in for the weekend. Temperatures still reaching the upper 80s to around 90 degrees, but the humidity will drop off quite a bit. So it'll be a whole lot more comfortable, a touch on the breezy side, but plenty of sunshine for your Saturday. Sunday, we see clouds building through the day, a bit cooler, and that gives way to another chance for some storms.

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0: Rush with the Spirit of Radio, finishing up that classic rock block, 98.7 WNLC, Rush on Tour. Yes, their tour has begun. You can see plenty of videos online. And what's really cool is they're mixing up their set list from show to show. One night they did 2112 in its entirety. Another night they did Moving Pictures in its entirety. Very cool. October 30th and November 1st, Rush going to be at Mohegan Sun Arena. 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
6: Hello, I'm Randy Hyde, pastor of Harvest Christian Fellowship in Niantic. 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William Sangster was a very compassionate pastor in England. He once told the story of a Christian man who had slipped and fell back into his addiction. Losing everything and everyone, he literally lived in the gutters of life. Ready to end his life, he decided to see Pastor Sangster. 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He said, "I know I'm in the gutter again." Begging for a morsel of hope, he cried, "I don't belong here, do I? 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The pastor with the softest voice and the kindest eyes answered, "No, no." Putting his arm around him, "You don't belong here, son. 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Do you understand? You don't belong in the pit of sin either. You belong with Jesus, and you belong to Jesus. Won't you ask him to save you today?" For more information, see harvestcf.net.
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0: Classic Rock 98.7 WNLC Nirvana. There's Lithium. Also had Fleetwood Mac and Steve Miller Band in that set. Coming up on Monday night, it's going to be another classic cruise night at Ocean Beach Park in New London. Doing it every Monday night throughout the summer. Been doing it for years. Classic cruise nights. Check out some beautiful cars, trucks, and motorcycles. And there's plenty to do at Ocean Beach Park for the entire family. Rides going for the kids. You got food. 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Mini golf, the water slides, the boardwalk, and the beach. 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

0: Blind Melon, It's No Rain, Classic Rock 98.7 WNLC. That's a classic rock block. I'm Ron Drew. You still got some time to sign up to win yourself some tickets for some shows happening at Indian Ranch up in Webster, Mass. Get the Let Out, a celebration of the mighty Zep. 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
4: Hello, I'm Randy Hyde, pastor of Harvest Christian Fellowship in Niantic. In Luke 13:34, Jesus was saddened by those who pushed him away. 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

0: Guns N' Roses, it's Knocking on Heaven's Door, Classic Rock 98.7, WNLC, Van Halen in there, and Kansas. All right, forecast for the weekend. Starting with today, we got a mix of sun and clouds, chance of an isolated afternoon and evening storm coming through. Some of the storms could be strong to severe later on this afternoon and tonight. Hot and humid today, high of 92 along the shore, high of 95 inland. Tomorrow, going to be sunny once again. Hot tomorrow, but less humid. Breezy with temperatures around 94 or high. Sunday, mostly sunny to start, then some clouds coming in. Warm on Sunday with a high of 88. And on Monday, becoming mostly sunny. High of 83 on Monday. That is your Channel 3 First Alert Weather Center forecast.
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0: Bruce Springsteen and the E Street Band to finish up our classic rock block with Glory Days, 98.7 WNLC. Ron Drew here. The Relay for Life is happening tomorrow at Dodd Stadium in Norwich. 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They're going to have some live music throughout the day, magicians, raffles, lots of stuff going on. 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

0: Straits going back to their first album for Sounds of Swing. Classic Rock 98.7 WNLC had John Cougar Mellencamp and Pearl Jam there too with Jeremy. It is going to be a busy weekend. There's a lot going on this weekend, and luckily we get some nice weather. On Sunday, it's A Reason to Ride, Connecticut's annual Flag Day bike run. It is taking place on Sunday, taking off from the Plainfield VFW on Windsor Avenue. You can be a part of that. Donation is just $20 for riders, $15 for passengers. Proceeds will benefit veterans in need throughout Connecticut. They'll have some food for you. There's going to be some live rock, too, with Red Light. 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The run leaves at noontime on Sunday. You want to get some more details, just go to areasontoride.org.
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0: Judas Priest with Living After Midnight. That's a classic rock block. 98.7 WNLC. Got another classic rock block coming up soon. Got them throughout the afternoon, right up until 6 o'clock when we switch over to our double shots. And coming up on Thursday, we've got our kickoff to summer food drive happening at ShopRite in New London. 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It'll all benefit the Gemma E. Moran United Way Labor Food Center. The food drive next Thursday is sponsored by Norwich Public Utilities, Core Plus Credit Union, Scient Federal Credit Union, The Roofing Store, Rustic Cafe, Shoreline Landscape Materials, Plainfield Agway, and ACDC Industrial Electric. 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

0: 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Up next, we've got The Who to kick off a classic rock block. We'll go to their Who's Next album. And coming up in that classic rock block, some Tom Petty, some Clapton, Hart, and Lenny Kravitz.
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East Lyme, New London, Norwich.

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Also, Lenny Kravitz coming up. Here are the Doors. It's Break On Through. 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

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Because it's friggin' good. 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

0: 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I'm Ron Drew. 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

0: STP and Interstate Love Song, Classic Rock 98.7, WNLC, Stone Temple Pilots, and Def Leppard, and Jimi Hendrix in there too with All Along the Watchtower. That's it for me. Time to go. Take it off. Have yourself a good afternoon and enjoy your weekend. Hang tight. We got Powers coming in here next, and I've got Sabbath ready to go to kick off another Classic Rock block.
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I woke last night to the sound of thunder. How far off I sat and wondered. Started humming a song from 1962. Ain't it funny how the night moves? When you just don't seem to have as much to lose. Strange how the night moves.

Steve Miller Band inside a classic rock block. Hello, good afternoon, and welcome. Powers back at the helm and back at it once again. Going to be another wicked scotcha. Great news. Soundgarden guitarist Kim Thayil just released his memoir. It's called A Screaming Life into the Super Unknown with Soundgarden and Beyond. Pick it up, clear some shelf space, and enjoy. 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

0: Eddie Money by Request on your home for classic rock, 98.7 WNLC. It's Powers. Well, Knicks fans holding on for one more. New York could wrap up the series tonight in San Antonio, hoisting the trophy possibly. Tip off on ABC at 8:30 p.m. Red Sox, Fenway Park hosting Texas. Mets welcome Atlanta. First pitch on Apple TV. Yankees at Toronto. World Cup tonight. Team USA going up against Paraguay. And on Saturday, your Connecticut Sun at home at Mohegan Sun. Doing it, tune it, taking on Indiana. 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

0: 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How about this? As you remove the sweat from all of your pores, a big rock block, Van Halen, Pink Floyd. We downshift with cruise night vibes with Fog Hat. And we kick it all off, a kinder, gentler, more caring crew.
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What's that? Hawaiian noises. He's banging on the

0: Tom Petty on your home for classic rock, 98.7 WNLC. It's Bowers keeping it hot, both with the temps and the ticks. 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

0: Three Doors Down on your home for classic rock, 98.7 WNLC. It's Powers. Get ready for the double shy weekend, and let's up your next barbecue. Coors Light just released a koozie called the Taller Boy that can fit three Coors Lights cans inside. 36 ounces of beer in a beer sleeve that's 18 inches tall. There you go. The Taller Boy. Let's go. You can be the next Lexington Steel. At the pool party, packing 18 inches. Only some of you got that old school reference. A big rock block, the mighty Led Zeppelin lets it rip.
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Eastlime, New London, Norwich.

It's too hot for clothing anyway. 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It's Powers with you. Let's turn it up this hour for John Mellencamp, Nirvana, and Foreigner. Here's Brian Adams on your home for classic rock, 98.7 WNLC. It's the sizzle of 69. I got

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0: Queen's Roger Taylor about to drop a new album on us in September. We are your home for classic rock, 98.7 WNLC. It's Power Says you crank up the AC, the fan, or anything else providing the chill. Also, what do you say we head backstage and make some real noise? Yeah, let's get loud. I have your all-access pass. It's live at 5. Today we have live tracks from Aerosmith, Bush, and the Mighty Led Zeppelin, plus a big rock block as we combat the heat advisory, the heat index, providing some sweet relief, courtesy of Joe Elliott and the lads.
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0: Honoring the memory of the late Brad Delp on his birthday, it's Boston. 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Stay shaded, hydrated, and SPF'd today. And maybe we'll see you this weekend, Saturday, Dodd Stadium. 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And on Sunday, Connecticut's annual Flag Day bike run at the Plainfield VFW. 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And I'll leave you with a big rock block. Journey, Rock Hall of Famer Phil Collins. And we kick off your big rock block. All things Metallica.
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